0: 95.7. Radio Disney te llega.
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It's just time.

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1: 95.7 Radio Disney te llega.

0: 95.7. Radio Disney te llega.
1: You played it cool and I played it dumb. Don't you think I'm a little too young to be messed with like that?